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1: Hey, Richard Marx here, and you're listening to Radio Fresh 80s. I hope you love my new music.

When desecration has been replaced by communication, and the screeches and long reaches of sadistic ballistics in the name of hate with colors nailed to pointless masts are past. We laugh, we cry, we try to apply the brakes. Without freedom and dignity,

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I hope you love listening to this music because I sure do. Stay tuned and lots of love.

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Behind every great man, there's a woman whose love and respect he accepts. While making the way to a better tomorrow,

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2: Hello, this is Jan Hammer and I greet all listeners of Radio Fresh 80s.